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1: The US-Iran conflict has added £1.7 billion to UK motorist fuel costs since it began. Releasing their report to mark 100 days since the conflict began, the Energy and Climate Intelligence Unit say it's also meant a spike in electric vehicle purchases. A woman has been charged with attempted murder after an incident at a property in Glasgow, after reports of a 30-year-old injured man in the early hours of Friday morning. The Bank of England has defended its decision to feature animals and insects on the next series of banknotes. Research into public opinion found the previous historical figure portraits elitist and not representative of the UK's cultural and natural diversity. Romania has beaten Wales 2-1 in a Bucharest World Cup friendly. Romania led through Florian Koeman before substitute David Brooks equalised with a sweet left-foot volley. Wales had chance to turn around the contest completely, but Adrian Rus restored Romania's lead 10 minutes from time. That's the latest from Radio News Hub. I'm Georgia Lee.
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1: Sunday will be cloudy and wet towards the northeast, with heavy rain in places. The southeast will see drier and brighter conditions. Highs of 21 degrees.
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0: Andy Lonsdale's not a doctor, but he might just be your cure for boredom. Andy's our What's On guru, and he's here every Monday night from 8.
1: Talking about the stuff that's on and about, not just locally, not just round Dewsbury, Heppenwick area, but also Huddersfield, and then kind of moving a bit out and about, doing Leeds, Bradford, Wakefield.
0: So if you fancy a walk, some culture at the theatre, or need something to occupy the kids, Andy's got some great ideas, all mixed in with more music variety.
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1: Israeli troops have killed a Palestinian baby boy and injured his parents after firing at a vehicle in the occupied West Bank. The Palestinian Health Ministry says the seven-month-old boy was killed whilst his parents travelled to see relatives. The US-Iran conflict is driving up the popularity of electric vehicles.
2: Auto Trader have said now for 3 months running that the average price of a new EV is now less than the average price of a new petrol, which I think would probably blow a lot of people's minds because we've always been told that they're so much more expensive to buy up front. Well, that doesn't really appear to be the case, and it hasn't been the case in the second-hand market where most of us buy our cars for quite some time. So that quite significant barrier to EV ownership has kind of really been pulled away.
1: That's Colin Walker from the Energy and Climate Intelligence Unit. Now to football. England has won 1-0 against New Zealand in a World Cup friendly. Captain Harry Kane managed to score just before half time, and Scotland have won an impressive 4-0 against Bolivia. From Radio News Hub, I'm Georgia Lee.
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1: Sunday will be cloudy and wet towards the northeast, with heavy rain in places. The southeast will see drier and brighter conditions. Highs of 21 degrees.
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0: Ugh, I hate Mondays. They are so boring.
1: I know.
0: Imagine if there was a funny radio show that actually made you laugh.
1: Well, that sounds interesting, Rebecca.
0: Hang on a minute. There is.
1: Where?
0: HWD, of course. There's more Monday Night Madness and Mayhem from 6 till 8pm. I've heard it's actually pretty good. You could sound a bit more enthusiastic.
1: I am! 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
1: The US-Iran conflict has added £1.7 billion to UK motorist fuel costs since it began. Releasing their report to mark 100 days since the conflict began, the Energy and Climate Intelligence Unit say it's also meant a spike in electric vehicle purchases. A woman has been charged with attempted murder after an incident at a property in Glasgow, after reports of a 30-year-old injured man in the early hours of Friday morning. The Bank of England has defended its decision to feature animals and insects on the next series of banknotes. Research into public opinion found the previous historical figure portraits elitist and not representative of the UK's cultural and natural diversity. Romania has beaten Wales 2-1 in a Bucharest World Cup friendly. Romania led through Florian Coman before substitute David Brooks equalised with a sweet left foot volley. Wales had chance to turn around the contest completely, but Adrian Rus restored Romania's lead 10 minutes from time. That's the latest from Radio News Hub. I'm Georgia Lee.
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1: Sunday will be cloudy and wet towards the northeast, with heavy rain in places. The southeast will see drier and brighter conditions. Highs of 21 degrees.
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0: just hate Mondays? Well, liven up the start of another week by joining Martin Stead's Monday Afternoon Club.
1: I remember buying that album back in 72 and it was just amazing.
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0: So join Martin Stead's Monday Afternoon Club. 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
1: Israeli troops have killed a Palestinian baby boy and injured his parents after firing at a vehicle in the occupied West Bank. The Palestinian Health Ministry says the seven-month-old boy was killed whilst his parents travelled to see relatives. The US-Iran conflict is driving up the popularity of electric vehicles.
2: Auto traders have said now for 3 months running that the average price of a new EV is now less than the average price of a new petrol, which I think would probably blow a lot of people's minds because we've always been told that they're so much more expensive to buy up front. Well, that doesn't really appear to be the case, and it hasn't been the case in the secondhand market where most of us buy our cars for quite some time. So that quite significant barrier to EV ownership has kind of really been pulled away.
1: That's Colin Walker from the Energy and Climate Intelligence Unit. Now to football. England has won 1-0 against New Zealand in a World Cup friendly. Captain Harry Kane managed to score just before half-time. And Scotland have won an impressive 4-0 against Bolivia. From Radio News Hub, I'm Georgia Lee.
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1: Sunday will be cloudy and wet towards the northeast with heavy rain in places. The southeast will see drier and brighter conditions. Highs of 21 degrees.
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1: The Prime Minister will host the Ukrainian leader, the French president and the German chancellor at Downing Street later. The meeting comes after a large-scale Ukrainian drone attack targeted St. Petersburg in Russia on Saturday. They'll discuss ongoing support for Ukraine. Confidence in the value of going to university has slumped. The latest British Social Attitude survey found that fewer people believe it's worth the time and money when compared to 20 years ago. The findings come amid pressure to reform the student loan system, with recent graduates describing it as unfair. At least 12 people have been injured in a shooting at a music festival in the US state of Ohio. Police say a search for the two suspects is ongoing following an outbreak of gunfire that sent crowds scrambling for cover. Two of the wounded are in a critical condition. And England's World Cup warm-up games got off to a winning start as they awkwardly overcame New Zealand by a goal to nil. Harry Kane's header on the stroke of half-time was the difference between the two sides. It was a better night for Scotland, who romped to a 4-0 win over Bolivia. That's the latest from Radio News Hub. I'm John Collins.
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1: Cloudy across much of the northwest of the UK with outbreaks of rain, which could be heavy at times. Drier and brighter further southeast with some pleasant spells of sunshine. Feeling warmer with a high of 20 degrees Celsius.

got your front row seat to some of the biggest gigs without you having to go anywhere. In Concert. Hear some of the world's greatest artists recorded live in concert every weekend. On a dark desert highway, cool wind in my hair. In Concert. We're caught.

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1: The Prime Minister will host the Ukrainian leader, the French President and the German Chancellor at Downing Street later. The meeting comes after a large-scale Ukrainian drone attack targeted St. Petersburg in Russia on Saturday. Keir Starmer will speak with Vladimir Zelensky, Emmanuel Macron and Friedrich Merz to discuss ongoing support for Ukraine. A union leader will launch an attack on Reform today, describing the party as union bashers. Gary Smith, the General Secretary of the GMB, will take aim at Nigel Farage and what he's calling his rebadged Tories during a speech at the union's annual conference. Fewer people believe that going to university is worth the time and money when compared with 20 years ago. That's according to the latest British Social Attitudes survey. It says the drop comes amid declining job prospects and anger over student debts. And England's World Cup warm-up games got off to a winning start as they awkwardly overcame New Zealand by a 0-0. It was a better night for Scotland, who romped to a 4-0 win over Bolivia. That's the latest from Radio News Hub. I'm John Collins.
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1: Cloudy across much of the northwest of the UK with outbreaks of rain, which could be heavy at times. Drier and brighter further southeast with some pleasant spells of sunshine. Feeling warmer with a high of 20 degrees Celsius.
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1: The Prime Minister will host the Ukrainian leader, the French president and the German chancellor at Downing Street later. The four will get together to discuss ongoing support for Ukraine. It follows a drone attack that Ukraine launched at St. Petersburg yesterday. At least 12 people have been injured in a shooting at a music festival in the US state of Ohio. Police say a search for the two suspects is ongoing following an outbreak of gunfire that sent crowds scrambling for cover near to the annual Old West End Festival. The value of going to university has gone down. That's what people are saying in the latest British Social Attitudes survey. It comes amid worse job prospects and anger over student debt repayments. To sport, where England's World Cup warm-up games got off to a winning start as they awkwardly overcame New Zealand by a goal to nil. Harry Kane's header on the stroke of half-time was the difference between the two sides. It was a better night for Scotland, though, who romped to a 4-0 win over South American side Bolivia. That's the latest from Radio News Hub. I'm John Collins.
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1: Cloudy across much of the northwest of the UK with outbreaks of rain, which could be heavy at times. Drier and brighter further southeast with some pleasant spells of sunshine. Feeling warmer with a high of 20 degrees Celsius.
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0: 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Music that's generally contemporary in nature, and some of which I play myself in the church music group I'm in. 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
1: Andy Lonsdale's not a doctor, but he might just be your cure for boredom. 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
2: Talking about the stuff that's on and about, not just locally, not just round Dewsbury, Hatton Wick area, but also Huddersfield, and then kind of moving a bit out and about, doing Leeds, Bradford, Wakefield.
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1: The UK Prime Minister Keir Starmer will speak with Volodymyr Zelensky, Emmanuel Macron and Friedrich Merz today to discuss ongoing support for Ukraine. Between them, they form the so-called E3 group of nations that are regarded as Kyiv's closest allies. Today's meeting comes after a large-scale Ukrainian drone attack which targeted St. Petersburg yesterday. Now, an attack will be launched today by a union leader who will describe the Reform Party as union bashers. Gary Smith, the General Secretary of the GMB, will take aim at Nigel Farage and what he calls his rebadged Tories. It'll come during a speech at the Union's National Congress. He'll tell delegates that when GMB members were on picket lines and marches, Reform's leaders were cheering Thatcher to the rafters. According to the latest British Social Attitudes survey, the confidence in the value of going to university has slumped. That survey's found that fewer people now believe that university is worth the time or the money when compared with 20 years ago. That's the latest from Radio News Hub. I'm John Collins.
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1: Cloudy across much of the northwest of the UK with outbreaks of rain, which could be heavy at times. Drier and brighter further southeast with some pleasant spells of sunshine. Feeling warmer with a high of 20 degrees Celsius.
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Well, good morning, everybody, and welcome to Daybreak this fine morning. Yes, it is fine, actually. Yeah, not as wet as it was yesterday lunchtime. But tell you what, though, when I stepped out of the studio, and it had actually dried up. In fact, there were dry patches on the road as well. Anyway, that was yesterday. Today's today. I've no idea what the weather's going to do today. I haven't really paid much attention. So I hope you might have been paying attention to the actual weather forecast that was just been on. Anyway, Daybreak, what's it all about? If you've never heard the show before, it is myself playing Christian music of a contemporary style. And I've got some great tunes in the mix this morning. And we're starting off with one that you probably won't think is a Christian song at all, but it is Graves into Gardens, the Raya remix by Raya. And it's from Worship, the Remix Project Volume 3, going back to 2021. And it sounds rather a lot like this.

0: 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This is what more music variety sounds like.
1: Indeed it does, yes. Christian song, that, absolutely. Going back to 2021, that is the Rhea remix of Graves into Gardens by Rhea. And it's one that actually we've been doing in our church in the Immerse events, which is what I'm going to be doing actually next Sunday afternoon, which is why there's no eclectic mix next Sunday. But yeah, I'm going to enjoy playing that. But not in that style. It's ours is all sort of live stuff, rather that's more electronic. But nevertheless, absolutely cracking song to start Daybreak with this morning here at HWD Hospital Radio. Anyway, welcome along wherever you are, everybody, and I hope you can stay with me for the next hour. Indeed, for the next 3 hours, because we've got Mike Binns, of course, after me with You Pick the Mix. Anyway, skips music going now. This is Sound the Trumpets.

singing a Dave Bilbrough song. That is Mal Pope. And the song is Sound the Trumpet. Yes, goes back to 1991, does that one, from the Let There Be Love, Songs of Dave Bilbrough album, produced by a guy called Mark Edwards. Yes, going somewhere down south, but he's been busy on all sorts of things. Yes, good tune, that, and I'd just like to say hello to those who have tuned in very recently. It's great to have you along. Everybody who's tuned in as well, if you get a chat box, and I can give you a shout out then around about quarter to the hour, something like that. Anyway, let's keep this music going. Coming up next, I Speak Jesus, and this version is by Newsboys, and it goes back to 2022.

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1: That was Eden's Bridge from their album New Celtic Worship, which isn't so old now. Sorry, not so new. Goes back to 2005, does that? But the track is called Lay Me Down, and that's wonderful. Another piece of fantastic music from Eden's Bridge. And before that, of course, Newsboys and I Speak Jesus. Yes, well, if you just joined the show, welcome. And if you're tuned in the hospitals of the Mean Yorkshire NHS Trust, that's the hospitals that we primarily serve, but of course we can get anywhere. Yes, we're even broadcasting to the CT scan unit somewhere, because we've got Fazal with us as well. It's great to have you along, and I hope you can stick with us until, well, throughout the day, really. It's always great to provide music for you folks out there, whether you're staff or patients. Anyway, next up on HWD Hospital Radio is Josh Bates, and from his album Perfect Day, also going back to 2005, this is Less. And on the album cover, looking rather a lot like Ed Sheeran, he is. But it's definitely not Ed Sheeran.

0: doing tonight. This is how I fight my battles. Just when you think you're lost. It may look like I'm surrounded, but I'm surrounded by you.
1: Hey!

Michael W. Smith. And Surrounded, or in brackets, fight my battles. Yes, and I've taken that from the World's Favourite New Worship Songs album, going back to 2019, but when that was actually written was 2017, but you're hearing it right here on HWD Hospital Radio's At Daybreak with me, Dave Sowden.

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0: Yes, he's going back to 1968 on that particular song, but I'm going back to 1998 with this one from an album that was released in 2002, Extravagant Worship, Songs of Reuben Morgan. This is Hillsong and My Heart Will Trust. This is Daybreak with Dave Sowden on HWD Hospital Radio. Welcome to the show if you just joined us.

That is Noel Richards with a song written by Wayne Drain and Noel Richards, and in fact sung by them both, from the album Calling All Nations, going back to 1999. And that is I'm Crying Out, and you're hearing it right here on HWD Hospital Radio.

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2: Hospital Radio. Yes, name written down in glory with that last song by Charity Gale from the album Endless Praise. One fantastic tune, that. Right, time to say hello to those who have tuned in. Helen in Lowmore, she's with us. Fazel in CT department, I think. Christopher, Alan in Collingham. Matthew's been tuning in as well. Alison, Emma and Lewis at home. Steve in Pooling Wharfdale. Sally and Burton on Trent. Peter's here. And also Rose as well. Great to have you along. Right, so next up is Mike Binns here on HWD Hospital Radio with You Pick the Mix, ably assisted by Basement Bill. He'll be taking your requests as normal until 12 o'clock, when we'll have more music variety. From then until 5 o'clock, when it will be the last eclectic mix until the 21st of June from me, as I have something to do next Sunday afternoon, as I mentioned earlier. Yes, all church stuff. But next up here on Daybreak this morning is a short one from Helen Shapiro called Search Me and Know Me.

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1: Yes, it's faster than the speed of light. Somebody's asked for that. Mike's looking for it, and so is Bill. Anyway, that last song that I just played, Search Me and Know Me by Helen Shapiro. Last track to take us up to the hour this morning, Alpha and Omega by Resound Worship. But for me, I'd just like to say thank you for tuning in once again to Daybreak, and I shall be back next week, all being well, with another one. Toodle-pip.

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1: The Prime Minister Sir Keir Starmer will host the Ukrainian leader, the French president and the German chancellor at Downing Street later today. They'll speak about how to best provide ongoing support for Ukraine in its war with Russia. It follows a Ukrainian drone attack on St. Petersburg on Saturday. The Foreign Secretary here, meanwhile, has confirmed that he will back Sir Keir Starmer in any leadership election. Andy Burnham has said he'll challenge him for the leadership of the party if he wins the upcoming Makerfield by-election. Police in the US state of Ohio are still searching for two shooters after at least 12 people were injured at a music festival. It happened at the Old West End Festival in Toledo. Two of the wounded are described as critical. Fewer people believe that university is worth the time and money in comparison with 20 years ago. That from the latest British Social Attitude Survey, which comes against the backdrop of declining job prospects and anger over student debt repayments. And England geared up for the World Cup with an underwhelming 1-0 win over New Zealand in Tampa last night. The tournament gets underway on Thursday. That's the latest from Radio News Hub. I'm John Collins.
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And a big thank you to Dave Stoudin for the last hour. He'll be back, of course, at 5 o'clock with his eclectic mix. Right, I think we're ready to go. My turn now, then. Me and Bill here till 12. Sunday morning request show. Yeah, play all your requests. You let me know your favourite tune. Or a tune you just like. A tune you haven't heard on the radio for ages. Whatever, just let me and Bill know, we'll do our best. Play a bit of all sorts this morning, we always do. And you always come up with some good tunes, and I'm sure today's going to be no different. We'll also have the Talky Bits in about 10 minutes' time. We'll launch that. I think you might like it this morning as well. Or get you involved. Yeah, the Talky Bits on a Sunday morning. And then around 10:45, it's your time. Yeah, a bit of me time, tea for two. A few minutes of just sitting down and relaxing with a cup of tea or coffee. A bun, a biscuit, flapjack, whatever you fancy. So we'll do that about 10:45. Then, after the 11 o'clock news, we'll launch the Sunday Challenge. A little brain teaser to get your brain ticking over for a Sunday morning. See how you do on that one this morning. Oh, it'll get you thinking. And then, yes, there's more. Two number ones at 11. Bill's already here, pick them out. Two big number ones from years gone by. November 1958 this morning. And March 1977. That'll get your memories jogging. So lots to come this morning. Hope you can stay with us. If you are going out, let me know where you're going. Anywhere nice. Are you excited? Excited to go out somewhere? Anyway, let me know this morning. We're going to make a start with Cliff Richard.

The Sunday Morning Request Show. We're all excited for the next 2 hours. Bob and Joe's excited in Flamborough. Phil's excited in his rising chair. It's in the cold and he fell asleep this morning. Elsie across in Failsworth, she's excited, and Phil's excited, and Marianne and Mary up in Scotland really excited. Well, yeah, they went out yesterday, had a good day at a concert up in Aberdeen yesterday. And Bill's kind of excited as he gets. Anyway, he's here this morning with a piece of toilet paper on his chin. He cut his shelf shaving this morning and it wouldn't stop bleeding. So, you know, you put a piece of toilet paper on, don't you? And that's what he's done. So he's walking around this morning with a little piece of toilet paper on his chin. But he's here. He's here to find your tunes this morning, which is all right. So you let me know your tunes. Lots of requests coming in, which is rather nice this morning. Always say, never know what we're going to play until we get here, and requests coming in. And Peter was on early this morning. He says, oh, I want you to take me back to my junior choice days. Oh, yes, remember, junior choice. Was it on Radio 2 or was it on the Home Service? It might have been on the Light programme. The Light programme, remember that, before Radio 1, 2, 3 and 4, 5? Junior Choice. Ed Stewart used to do it, but when I was a kid, it was Uncle Mac. And this was a record that used to get requested many times. One of those frivolous records, you know, Hole in the Ground, Bernard Cribbins. Actually, listen to the words, because it's a very clever song. Peter, enjoy this.

It's good, isn't it? Bernard Cribbins and Hole in the Ground. And we played that on a record, on a bit of vinyl. And I noticed when I put it on the B-side, it's called Winkle Picker Shoes. Remember those? Did he have any? Winkle Picker Shoes. Came to a point at the end. And if you walked for a long time, it kind of curled up at the end. Winkle Picker Shoes. Anyway, Bernard Cribbins, and we played that for Peter this morning. That was his choice. Keep the requests coming in this morning. Great to have your company. It's 12 minutes past 10 o'clock. We'll do one more tune and then we'll launch our talkie bits this morning, and I think you might like the talkie bits. But Helen's been on. She always is. She's always on, is Helen. And she says, can you play me Words, please? FR David. Go on then, Helen.

0: FR David. Don't know what the FR stands for, but FR David played that for Helen this morning, Words. And one or two people coming in saying, I like that. Phil likes it. It's a good song, Helen. HWD Hospital Radio, 16 minutes past 10 o'clock on this Sunday morning. It's the 7th of June, by the way. I didn't tell you that, did I? 7th of June. It's the, 156th day of the year. 207 to go. And here we are till 12 o'clock. Mike Binns and Bill finding your tunes this morning. And we're going to launch the Talky Bits. There was a piece in the paper about eggs. Yeah, eggs. Now, have you ever noticed we in this country always have brown eggs, don't we? Brown eggs. If you go abroad, a lot of them have white eggs. Well, apparently, you'll like this. Sainsbury's are going to stop selling brown eggs in favour of white ones. Apparently, they've done some research that white eggs have got a lower carbon footprint. Don't ask me, I've no idea. But yeah, the more environmentally friendly are white eggs than brown eggs. So much so that Sainsbury's are going to stop selling brown eggs. What do you think? You don't get white eggs in this country, do you? If you had a choice between a brown egg and a white egg, which would you choose? Same price, brown or white? That's what we're talking about this morning. Let me know. Eggs, white or brown? White ones to me always look a bit anemic, don't they? When you go abroad and you see a white egg, you think, no. But brown eggs look more appetising somehow. Is it just because we've got used to them? Anyway, it's been in the paper this week. Sainsbury's going to stop selling brown eggs in favour of white eggs. What do you think? Let me know. Brown eggs or white eggs? That's what we're talking about today. Yeah, let me know. Let me know your thoughts. We'll see where that gets to. Sally's been on. She says, can you play me Celine Dion, please? And this one. Yeah, of course we can.
1: All those times you stood by me, for all the truth that you made me see.
0: Brown eggs or white eggs?

She's a good singer, isn't she? Celine Dion, and we played that for Sally this morning just because she wanted it. She's off out this morning, is Sally. She hasn't told us where she's going. I don't know if she's going to Spoons or going somewhere special. She'll probably let us know. Talking about white and brown eggs, would you buy a white egg or a brown egg? If they were side by side, same price, which would you buy? All sorts coming in this morning. But let's see. Helen says a load of... Yeah, she's not bothered. Phil... Bob says prefer white cream eggs. No, it's not that we're talking about ordinary eggs. Elsie says makes no difference to me, eggs are eggs. Matthew says I'm not bothered, either one. I'd buy either one. And Phil says, I'm not sure this is true or not, did you know brown eggs are laid by white hens? Really? And barn eggs are laid by brown hens. I'm not sure. Anyway, white eggs, apparently, according to Sainsbury's, are have less carbon footprint, so they're swapping over. It's good for the environment to have white eggs rather than brown eggs. So, you know, whether the other supermarkets will follow suit, we're not too sure. But it's a talking bits this morning. What's your thoughts? Brown eggs or white eggs? Do you think there's any taste difference? Better quality, bigger eggs, brown than white? I don't know. Let me know. Let me know your thoughts this morning. Right, who else has been on? Oh, Rose. Oh, Rose. Rose, good morning to you. She says, I wonder if you've got Proud Mary. Yes, we have. Proud Mary by Tina Turner. Oh, no. No, we haven't got it by Tina Turner. We've got lots of stuff by Tina Turner, and we've got lots of versions of Proud Mary. And we're going to play Proud Mary by Jim McDonald. Will that do? I hope so, anyway. We'll try it. See what you think.

0: she's giving it some there, isn't she, our Jane? Not quite Tina Turner, but Jane McDonald singing Proud Mary. And Bob says, Creedence Clearwater Revival. Oh, you can't please everybody all the time, can you? I could have played Creedence Clearwater, but I thought, no, we'll have a change. She wanted it by a female, and she got it by a female. She got it by Jane McDonald and Proud Mary. You're getting involved in this egg thing, aren't you? Bob's been on. Oh, dear. White-lobed hens typically lay white eggs, while those with red earlobes lay brown eggs. Not sure what all these are right. I think you're just making it up. Not sure. Brown or white eggs, that's what we're wanting. I just wanted a little survey. Brown or white or not bothered. I think most of you, not bothered. You're not bothered. If they were side by side, same price, would you buy brown or white? Let me know. I just fancy brown. I think brown. I've got used to brown eggs. And probably is no difference. If you had two fried eggs side by side, one was a brown egg, one was a white egg, I don't think you'd tell much difference. Anyway, Sainsbury's reckon it's more eco-friendly. Lower carbon footprint for a white egg than a brown egg. Whether that's right or not, I've no idea. Anyway, it's all going to change. Supermarket's going to be selling white eggs. There you go. 28 minutes past 10 o'clock on this Sunday morning. Have you got your kettle on? We'll be having a cup of tea in about quarter an hour's time. A little bit of a rest and a break. A nice cup of tea and a biscuit or whatever. Oh, Bill's waving his flask at me. Yeah, he's got me a cup of coffee. I'm not sure if he's brought me a biscuit or a piece of flapjack. But we'll find out in about quarter an hour's time. Now then, Marianne went out last night. She went up to Aberdeen to see a show. And she says, oh, it was brilliant. It was brilliant. And we played her, yeah, on a Saturday morning. We played a Radio Gaga by the Queen. And we don't usually play. We don't usually play requests on a Saturday. But we... For Marianne, it was an exception, and I found it from Bill's library, and I made sure I put it back in the right place, and he's checked this morning. Anyway, she says, can you play me another Queen record, please, this morning, just to remind me of last night? Marianne, of course we can.
1: 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It's a...

Did they perform that one then last night, Marianne? She said, just play me a Queen song, and I picked out that one for you. That kind of magic. 10:34, 26 minutes to 11 to you on a Sunday morning, HWD Hospital Radio with Mike Binns and Bill on the side, finding the tunes this morning. Played that for Marianne. We always play a tune for Mary after that. Did Mary go last night or did he go on your own? Not sure. Anyway, Mary, enjoy this from the 60s.

0: especially for Mary this morning, because she likes things from the 60s, and you've answered me questions. Yes, Mary did go last night and she loved it, and they did perform that It's a Kind of Magic, so I bet it was brilliant. Aberdeen, she went up to Aberdeen to watch that show and really loved it.
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2: 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It goes along like Billy-O. You've got Murray McKechnie there cracking away on his trombone, Gus Bivona on the clarinet, and those of you with the ear to the trombone section will have heard Cy Zentner leading that section, Knockout. The fantastic Count Basie Orchestra and Kid from Red Bank, because of course the Count was the Kid from Red Bank. He was born 21st of August 1904 in Red Bank, New Jersey. Teresa Brewer, you don't hear her very often, do you? With the Mercer Ellington Big Band. 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
0: Another award-winning presenter, Jeremy Vickers on HWD Hospital Radio. He knows his jazz and he plays some brilliant stuff. If you're into jazz, don't forget on Wednesday evening. Right, where are we going now? Oh, I know where we're going. He's set a bit of a challenge this morning, now Rose. She says, can you play me Speed of Light, please? We got Bill looking for it and he couldn't find it, and he did a bit of research, and Rose, you got it slightly wrong. It's called Faster Than the Speed of Night. That's what it's called. It's not Fast Speed of Light, it's Faster Than the Speed of Light, and it's Bonnie Tyler that did it, and he found it for you.

Yeah, Else Is Right does sound like a Meatloaf song. It's Bonnie Tyler, though. And Faster Than the Speed of Night. Play for Rose this morning. Can't say I've heard that before. A bit loud and shouty for me. But anyway, Rose liked it. Good morning to Chris and Lynn. Missed them out. They've been on a while listening this morning. Good morning to you. And Peter's back. I didn't know he'd been away. He's back. It's Peter. And he says, oh, I'm back. Brown eggs. My choice. Oh, well. Brown eggs. I think the consensus is nobody really cares. Brown or white eggs. No, as long as it's an egg and it's fresh, it's all right. One more tune and then we'll have our tea for two spot.

Jason Mraz got his dancing shoes on. Speaking after 10:45 on a Sunday morning, and you know what we do at 10:45 on a Sunday morning? We do this. We have a bit of bee time. Sit down with a cup of coffee. I've got my cup of coffee. An acoustic cream this morning. Acoustic cream biscuit. So how you doing? It's been a funny week, hasn't it, really? After the week before, when it was really hot, breaking all the records. This week, kind of cold for June. Yeah, we're into June now. All changed when we went into June, didn't it? End of May was lovely. June, awful. Wet and rainy and miserable, and it's much the same today, actually. It's going to rain this afternoon. Tell you what, though, it makes the grass grow, doesn't it? Warm and wet. Makes the weeds grow as well. And of course, we're all building up to the World Cup, aren't we? Does that start next week? I think it does. England played in a friendly last night. Just won 1-0 against New Zealand. Well, at least it's a win. Scotland won as well. Good luck to them. I won't be clued by the television, though. If it's on and nothing else to do, I might watch it, but I get a bit bored with football. Anyway, tea for two. Sitting down, have a cup of tea. Do a nice tea for two tune. And the tea for two tune this morning, I think you'll like. From Minnie Riperton.

Minnie. Don't get many girls called Minnie these days, do you? In fact, I don't know anybody. The only Minnie I know was Minnie Caldwell. It used to be in Coronation Street, along with Ina Sharples and Martha Longhurst. Oh, I'm showing my age now, aren't I? Minnie. Minnie Riperton, Loving You, our T for Two tune this morning. Now, as you know, it's going to rain this afternoon. Bob and Joe are in Flamborough. Flamborough. They're out there in Flamborough. Is it going to rain? Is it raining now in Flamborough? Let me know, Bob. Now they know who else was on. Oh, yes, it was Phil. Says, I'll tell you what. Go on then, tell me. I'd like a tune. Yeah, well, that's all right. That's what we do on a Sunday morning. He says, Gary Puckett and the Union Gap, Young Girl, will be my choice. Yeah.

Big number one for Gary Puckett and the Union Gap. One of Phil's favourites. Elsie quite likes it too. Playing the tunes you request, Bill finds them, I play them. That's the deal on a Sunday morning. It's great to have all the different tunes and bringing back the memories for you. Nearly, but not quite, 11 o'clock, and we'll bring you up to date with all the news after this from Christina Aguilera.

0: Christina Aguilera, Beach the Pantomime again. Genie in a bottle. Going to take a break for all the latest news. We'll be back with two number ones at 11. We're going back a while as well this morning. Back with more of your requests. And the Sunday Challenge is coming up.
1: I'm a genie in a bottle, baby. Come on and let me out.
0: All that to come. Some good tunes in the next hour on HWD Hospital Radio.
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3: The value of going to university has gone down. That's what people are saying in the latest British Social Attitudes survey. It comes against a backdrop of worse job prospects and ongoing anger over student debt repayments. Police in the US state of Ohio are still searching for two shooters after at least 12 people were injured at a music festival there. It happened at the Old West End Festival in Toledo. Two of the wounded are described as critical. The Foreign Secretary has confirmed that he'd back the Prime Minister, Sir Keir Starmer, in any Labour leadership election. Andy Burnham has said that he'll challenge him for the leadership of the party if he wins the upcoming Makerfield by-election. To sport, where England's warm-up games for the World Cup got off to a winning start as they overcame New Zealand by a goal to nil. Harry Kane's header proved to be the difference between the two sides in Tampa. It was a better night for Scotland, who romped to a 4-0 win over Bolivia. The tournament gets underway on Thursday, and the Tony Awards will be held this evening. It honours the best musicals and performances of the year on Broadway. That's the latest from Radio News Hub. I'm John Collins.
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0: 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He's good, isn't he? And he'll be back at 12 o'clock with all the latest breaking stories.
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We do it every Sunday morning just after the 11 o'clock news. Two big number ones at 11. Two number ones at 11. Choice of Bill. Well, he picks them out every week, just our Bill. And we two good ones there. Manhattan Transfer, remember them? Chanson d'Amour from March 1977. And before that, it went way back. November 1958. It's All in the Game by a guy called Tommy Edwards. Our two number ones at 11 this morning.

So almost 11 minutes past, no, 8 minutes past 11. I was going to say 11 minutes past 8, but 8 minutes past 11 on this Sunday morning. We launched the Sunday Challenge. Get you thinking this morning. We're talking about cities, English cities. Officially designated as of August 2022. How many are they? Cities in England. As of 2022, I don't think there's been many after that, if any, but how many English cities, official cities, do you think there are in England? Have a guess this morning. We'll give you till 10 to 12. We'll see who gets the nearest. No looking it up or anything like that. Just have a guess. Have a think. All the cities in England, just in England, not going Ireland and Wales and Scotland, just in England. How many official cities are there in England? Go and have a guess this morning. We'll see how you do. Bob came in a while ago and said, can you play me a tune? I'm here in Flamborough. And I want a nice tune. He says, John Denver would be nice, please. And he likes this one especially.

Good singer, wasn't he? John Denver. Played it for Joe this morning, as in Bob and Joe, and see if I can say it. Sunshine on my shoulders. Not easy to say, but we got there. He thought we'd forgotten him again, but no. We just got a list. Gets so busy on a Sunday morning. Sometimes you've got to wait a little while for your song, but yeah, such a good song. Cities. We're talking about how many official cities are there in England. Some of the guesses coming in. Have a think. We'll give you till 10 to 12 to see what you come up with, see if anybody can get it spot on this morning. And Bill's come up, he says, oh, this is a nice tune. And Helen hasn't requested Gilbert O'Sullivan for a while, so if you get time, can you play this one for me and Helen?

Gilbert O'Sullivan from 1970, one of his first hits. And we played that for Bill. My right-hand man, Bill, found it. Says, oh, I haven't heard this for a while, and I'm sure Helen will like it as well. She likes Gilbert O'Sullivan, does Helen. Nothing rhymed. Rather good. 18 minutes now past 11 o'clock on this Sunday morning. Still coming in on the guesses on how many English cities there are, official cities in England. And earlier on, Jackie was on, and Jackie says, can you play me My Father's Eyes? I think it was Eric Clapton. It was Eric Clapton. And yes, we can play it for you.

Good tune that I haven't heard. It's Eric Clapton and My Father's Eyes. Played it for Jackie this morning. She likes it, and I haven't heard it. And it's nice when you play tunes you haven't heard before, and it's such a good song. I've just been talking to Bill about being off this week. And are you getting excited about going off anywhere today, or maybe you're looking forward to a holiday? Let me know if you've got anything planned, anything excited about. And I was just talking about that to Bill, because I've just been off for a few days this week to Gdansk in Poland. Yeah, place I wanted to go to for a long time. Easy to get to. Flights from Leeds Bradford take about 2 hours, that's all. And such a lovely city. Very vibrant, very young. Lots of restaurants and bars. And it's just an up-and-coming young city, Gdansk in Poland. Perhaps it's not a place you've even thought about going, but I can tell you it's very worthwhile and quite cheap as well. If you judge a place cheapness or expensive by a pint of beer, a pint of beer is about £3. And meals are cheap as well. So, yeah, we saw it at its best. I must admit, the weather was absolutely glorious. Gdansk in Poland. I can certainly recommend it. It's a rather nice place.

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1: Shania Twain. It's what called Best Friend. Just asking you if you're getting excited about going anywhere. And Helen's getting excited. She's going to Daymart. Going to Daymart in Bingley on Tuesday with her sister. Oh, lovely. A day out at Daymart. Lovely. Who else? Oh, yes. It's Elsie. She's going to Centre Parks. Next weekend, 13 of them all going to Centre Parks. Yeah, let me know if you're going anywhere nice. And good morning to Elaine and all the gang down there in Hertfordshire. Got to play a birthday song for Monty and Jemima, who were one on Tuesday. Oh, Jackie's just coming. She's going glamping in Southwold in Suffolk soon. Oh, lovely, a bit of glamping. And Elsie was on earlier on, and she says, can you play me Helen Shapiro, please?

Elsie's tune this morning, Helen Shapiro, Walking Back to Happiness. Yeah, Jackie going glamping. Have you been before, Jackie? She probably has. She looks the type, a glamping person, you know. Yeah, and Bob, they go to Flamborough quite a few times because they've got a cousin there. I used to go to Flamborough, and me and Elaine used to go, and there was a pub in Flamborough. I can't remember what it's called, actually. If Elaine's listening, she'll tell you. A lot of fishermen use it, and it's, I think somebody said it was closed now. Pub in Flamborough for fishermen. I'm not sure. I think it's still closed. Anyway, Elaine will tell you what it's called if she's listening this morning. Right, where are we going now? Oh, yes, Phil's been on. Can you play me Bread, please? Mother's Pride or Warburton's? Oh, we'll play you this one then.

0: Okay, so I pressed the wrong button. It's not bad. Just pressed the wrong button once this morning. That was Northern Lights. We played that for Bob, and it should have been Phil's song Bread, but we'll play Bread next, so don't worry about it. Talking about Flamborough and that pub that we used to frequent in Flamborough, the Fisherman's Pub. Elaine's been on. She says, yeah, the Royal Dog and Duck. Is it still there? Is it still open, Bob, if you're listening? The Royal Dog and Duck in Flamborough. Used to go there quite a few times, and I know my father-in-law used to swap crabs. Used to swap crabs for ham. Anyway, Royal Dog and Duck in Flamborough. Is it still open? Right, if I press the right button this time, we should have that song from Bread for Phil, because it's called Make It With You.
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Nice tune from Bread. Good old white bread. None of this fancy brown bread or that with seeds on. Just bread. Bread and make it with you. Good morning to Amika. Yeah, she's here in the hospital, in the MRI. And all the gang are listening this morning. So a very good morning to you. Hope all's going well down there. And it's 21 minutes to 12 o'clock. Me and Bill been working hard this morning. Lots of requests coming in. And still waiting for Elaine and one or two others to come in on the... how many cities are there? Official cities in England. Go and have a guess this morning. We've had guests from, well, Phil said 4,500 down to Mary, who says 41. So it's somewhere between there. Does that help you? No. So how many official cities are there in England? Have a guess. You've got about another 10 minutes to get your guesses in, and we'll see who gets the nearest this morning. Go on, have a go.

Because what can I do? Your last few minutes to get your guesses in on the number of cities in England. How many are there? Official cities. Come on, Amika and all the gang, have a go down there. And come on, Elaine and all that gang as well. Right, a few more tunes to get in. Bill's getting his coat on. He's ready to go, is our Bill this morning. He's done a busy job this morning. Got all the tunes out. But I think we can squeeze a few more tunes in. This being one of them from the OJs.

Just a reminder, after the news at 12 o'clock, we'll have in the Best of Our Crooner slot, Mel Torme featured this afternoon. And then Dave Stoudin will be here at 5 o'clock with his eclectic mix. Phil's just got in time with his last request before Bill disappeared. And he says, can you play me Smoke Gets in Your Eyes, please?

Petula Clark. Great track, Downtown. Been asking you all morning on the Sunday Challenge how many official cities are there in England. Yeah, in England. All sorts of guesses coming, and I can say that Bob and Joe in second place. They said 48. And Marianne came in, her guess was 50. 50 cities in England. There's actually 55, so we're going to make Marianne the winner this morning. She was the nearest. Well done, Marianne. 55 official cities in England. Good pub question, that. Remember it.

0: life's a flower. Carnation, daisy, daffodil.
1: Any of those.
0: Ace of Base, last one from me this morning, and it's from Sabrina. Sabrina Carpenter, in fact.

0: She's not asking once or twice, but three times. She says, please, please, please. Just about it from me this morning. Hope you've enjoyed the last couple of hours. Me and Bill working hard finding your tunes. You've been working hard sending me your tunes. But we've done all right this morning. Big thank you to Bill, as always, finding the tunes.
1: So nice. And we could live so happily if no one knows that you're with me.
0: He knows his music and where it all is. Really, really, please, please, please. Now, I'm back on next Saturday. I'm back next Saturday at 8 o'clock, the Saturday Breakfast Show. And then, of course, Sunday morning, 10 o'clock, playing all your requests and all the usual stuff. Don't be late, we won't wait. Whatever you're doing today, have a good one. I know Helen's going to Daymart on Tuesday. Jackie's going glamping. Good luck with that. And Bob and Joe are still in Flamborough. Whatever you're doing, have a good one. Enjoy it. And if you're going away, especially glamping, take HWD Hospital Radio with you. You know HWDHospitalRadio.com, we're there. You can find us anywhere in the world. Thank you, Sabrina. See you later. Bye.
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3: Three more people have been charged with violent disorder following protests in Hampshire earlier this week after the murder of Henry Novak. It brings the total number of people charged after disorder in Southampton to 14. All of them will appear at the city's magistrates' court tomorrow. Nationwide Building Society is installing defibrillators and bleed control kits across its branches. St John's Ambulance will work alongside Nationwide to offer life-saving training to 4,000 of its members of staff. The Prime Minister's hosting the Ukrainian leader, the French President and the German Chancellor at Downing Street today. Their meeting comes after a large-scale Ukrainian drone attack targeted St. Petersburg in Russia yesterday. Sir Keir Starmer will speak with Vladimir Zelensky, Emmanuel Macron and Friedrich Merz to discuss ongoing support for Ukraine. And the comedian Sir Lenny Henry has said his first stand-up tour in more than 15 years comes as racism is still at large. The 67-year-old, whose career began in 1975, said he'd continued to do one-off gigs but gave up touring 16 years ago because he needed a break. That's the latest from Radio News Hub. I'm John Collins.
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2: HWD Hospital Radio weather.
3: Cloudy across much of the northwest with outbreaks of rain, which could be heavy at times and accompanied by blustery winds. Drier and brighter as you move southeast with sunny spells developing. A high today of 20 degrees Celsius.

Taken from the 1995 album Velvet and Brass, I Get a Kick Out of You, written by Cole Porter for the 1934 Broadway musical Anything Goes. The cover version won the 1996 Grammy Award for Best Instrumental Arrangement with Accompanying Vocals for arranger Rob McConnell. Hi everyone, how are you? And a warm welcome to the Best of the Crooners. Peter Grogan with you for the next hour, where we'll be taking a look at the life and music of an American musician, composer, actor, and best known as a singer of jazz standards.

0: in the Still of the Night, also taken from the Velvet and Brass album, and another song written by Cole Porter for the 1937 MGM film Rosalie. He was born in Chicago, Illinois, in 1925 to immigrant Russian Jewish parents, and began performing professionally at the age of four with the Sanders Orchestra. From 1933 to 1941, he acted in a number of radio programs, and in 1943 made his movie debut in the musical Higher and Higher. In 1944, Mel formed the vocal quintet, the Meltones, who had several hits, including Cole Porter's What Is This Thing Called Love, and the group were among the first jazz-influenced vocal groups, blazing a trail for other performers. Mel was discharged from the Army in 1946 and soon returned to a life of radio, television, movies and music, and started his solo singing career in 1947, acquiring the nickname The Velvet Fog because of his high tenor and smooth vocal style. As a solo singer, he recorded several romantic hits for Decca Records and on the Musicraft label, and then in 1949 moved to Capitol Records to record two signature songs.
1: Again, this couldn't happen again. This is that once in a lifetime.

Blue Moon, and a cover version of the song written by Rodgers and Hart, which got to number 20 in the US Billboard chart. And before that we had the A-side, again written by Lionel Newman, which got to number 7 in the US Billboard chart. Another song from 1949, and Mel's first record and first major success, Careless Hands, became his only number 1 hit, written by Carl Sigman and Bob Hilliard, and later covered by a number of artists, including Bing Crosby.

Bewitched, Bothered and Bewildered is a show tune and popular song from the 1940 Rodgers and Hart musical Pal Joey. Mel's version, recorded with the Dave Lambert Singers and released in 1950, got to number 8 in the US Billboard charts.

Mel had a radio programme, Mel Torme Time, which appeared on the Progressive Broadcasting System in the 1950s, and his composition, California Suite, became Capitol's first 12-inch album, at the same time helping to pioneer cool jazz. From 1955 to 1957, he recorded 7 vocal jazz albums for Bethlehem Records, most notably Mel Torme and the Marty Page Dectet, earning respect for his talents from other musicians. During the 1960s and 1970s, Mel covered many of the pop tunes of the day, never staying for long with one label. He managed 2 top 20 UK chart hits, one of which reached number 4, Mountain Greenery, written by Rodgers and Hart for the 1926 musical The Garrick Gaieties.

0: Mountain Greenery. Thank you.
1: Another song which made the top 20 UK chart at number 13 and later featured in the 1966 studio album Right Now was the 1962 R&B song Coming Home Baby, arranged by Klaus Ogerman. This recording led the jazz and gospel singer Ethel Merman to describe Mel as the only white man who sings with the soul of a black man.

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0: I'm coming home, baby, now.
2: Between 1963 and 1964, Mel wrote songs and arrangements for the Judy Garland Show, where he made three guest appearances. When he and Garland had a dispute, Mel was fired. A few years later, he wrote about his time on the show, which, although praised, was also considered to be an unflattering picture of Garland and that Mel had exaggerated his contribution to the programme, leading to an unsuccessful lawsuit by the Garland family. The resurgence of vocal jazz in the 1970s provided Mel with an opportunity to restore his reputation as a jazz singer, performing in venues all over the world. He also worked on a number of albums, including Together Again for the First Time, a 1978 studio album featuring Buddy Rich. Though they had been friends for a long time, Mel and Rich had not recorded together until this album, and from this album we feature the track Here's That Rainy Day, with music by Jimmy Van Heusen and lyrics by Johnny Burke, and introduced in the 1953 Broadway musical Carnival in Flanders.

In 1988, Mel reunited with Marty Page for a tour and produced the album The Marty Page Decade Reunion, recorded over 3 days at the Oceanway Studios in Hollywood, and from which we take another two tracks.

More Than You Know, written by Vincent Humans, with lyrics by Billy Rose, and subsequently featured in the musical films Funny Lady and The Fabulous Baker Boys. And before that, we had Sweet Georgia Brown, a jazz standard composed in 1925 by Ben Burney and Maceo Pinkard, with lyrics by Ken Casey. During the 1980s and 1990s, Mel often performed with British jazz pianist George Shearing. One of the albums was the 1987 live album, A Vintage Year, from which we take the song The Folks Who Live on the Hill, composed by Jerome Kern, with lyrics by Oscar Hammerstein.

0: Mel's style shared much with that of his idol Ella Fitzgerald. Both were firmly rooted in the swing era, but kept the performances sounding fresh and contemporary. They sang with perfect diction and brought out the emotional content of the lyrics through subtle alterations of phrasing and harmony. Before our final song, here's an interview from 1988 in which Mel talked about his childhood and Chicago radio. Gotta sew a button
1: on my vest cost. His unmistakable voice has charmed us for over 50 years. Velvet Fog joins us this morning, Mr. Mel Torme. Good morning, Mel.
2: Someday, my darling Eileen, somebody is going to billboard me and not say Velvet Fog.
1: I almost crossed it out. I did, you know, because I read. You don't like it. You've been trying to live it down. Why?
2: It's not even that. It's just that it doesn't really fit the way I sing. You know, I heard that old record of mine that you just played. I made that in 1985. And I must say that I don't sound anything like that anymore. A far more robust singer. I've aged, and consequently, thank you, ma'am. So that the Velvet Fog appellation just simply doesn't fit.
1: Where'd it come from in the first place?
2: A disc jockey named Fred Robbins in New York back in 1947 was playing my records off the wall, and he is the guy that named me the Velvet Fog. And in a sense, in those days, it did kind of fit. I was sort of a creamy, high-voiced, light. I was born in what we call the colored neighborhood of Chicago back during the mid-20s, and I grew up mainly with black people, colored, whatever you want to call them, people, just people, for about the first 10 years of my life.
1: You grew up much as I did, long on love and short on dough. Music was important to your house.
2: Yeah, very. The whole house sang. We sang all the time. And I think, you know, it sort of rubs off on you. You get it by some strange process of osmosis. It just seeps in, and there it is.
1: You were a real child star.
2: Well, I don't know about star.
1: In Chicago?
2: I was a child performer.
1: Yeah, but you worked constantly, didn't you, after that?
2: Yeah, I sure did.
1: It's very interesting. You write a lot about caring for your voice. And if young people are watching us today, it's an important message. I mean, you never smoked, you don't drink hard liquor, and you get good sleep.
2: Well, except last night.
1: Too much noise.
2: Yeah, but actually, yeah, that's the panacea for me. I have never smoked anything of any kind.
1: The title, It Wasn't All Velvet. It might make people think that wasn't a great life.
2: Well, as a matter of fact, I'm glad you mentioned that, Eileen, because if you look very hard, you will see that the word all is underlined.
1: What are you doing hawking a book like this? You know people will buy it. You don't have to do that.
2: No, actually, the title is not It Wasn't All Velvet. The title is It Wasn't All Velvet.
1: A lot of it was.
2: Okay. Oh, a lot of it was, and it still is. A
1: couple of things in your life. I was just reading, I think Newsweekers, you're giving Daffy Duck new acclaim these days.
2: Oh, no, he's giving me the acclaim.
1: No, he's never had his due, has he? Has he?
2: Now, there's a brand new Warner Brothers cartoon. It's just out right now, called The Night of the Living Duck. It literally kicked off the New York Film Festival, and I was there, I saw it. And my voice comes out of Daffy Duck's bill.
1: That is great.
2: It is a wish to be consummately desired.
1: That is great.
0: Don't mention the nickname, or Daffy Duck. In 1999, Mel was awarded a posthumous Grammy Lifetime Achievement Award for his outstanding contribution to popular music. Well, that's all the time we have for you and this week's Best of the Crooners with me, Peter Grogan. Thanks very much for your company, and do please join me again. And I'll leave you with a song taken from Mel's final live album, recorded in 1996, An Evening with Mel Torme. And Every Time We Say Goodbye.

0: I love you a lot. Thank you very much.
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2: Three more people have been charged with violent disorder after protests in Hampshire earlier this week following the murder of Henry Novak. It brings the total number of people charged after disorder in Southampton to 14. All of them will appear at the city's magistrates' court on Monday. Defibrillators and bleed control kits are being installed across nationwide building society branches. The idea is to allow anyone to perform CPR regardless of training. The rollout's being done in conjunction with St John's Ambulance. At least 12 people have been injured in a shooting at a music festival in the US state of Ohio. Police say a search for two suspects is ongoing following an outbreak of gunfire that sent crowds scrambling for cover. Two of the wounded are said to be in a critical condition following the incident near the annual Old West End Festival. The Tony Awards will be held this evening. They honour the best musicals and performances of the year on Broadway. And Pope Leo XIV has acknowledged that he's had to compete with Puerto Rican superstar Bad Bunny for crowds during his visit to Madrid this weekend. That's the latest from Radio News Hub. I'm John Collins.
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2: Cloudy across much of the northwest with outbreaks of rain, which could be heavy at times and accompanied by blustery winds. Drier and brighter as you move southeast with sunny spells developing. A high today of 20 degrees Celsius.
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1: 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I bet they're called, like, Joe Smith or Lizzie Jones or something. Little joke there. 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
6: 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How you could ever hurt me so. I need to know what I've done wrong.

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1: Three more people have been charged with violent disorder following protests in Hampshire earlier this week after the murder of Henry Novak. It brings the total number of people charged after disorder in Southampton to 14. All of them will appear at the city's magistrates' court tomorrow. Nationwide Building Society is installing defibrillators and bleed control kits across its branches. St John's Ambulance will work alongside Nationwide to offer life-saving training to 4,000 of its members of staff. The Prime Minister's hosting the Ukrainian leader, the French President and the German Chancellor at Downing Street today. Their meeting comes after a large-scale Ukrainian drone attack targeted St. Petersburg in Russia yesterday. Sir Keir Starmer will speak with Vladimir Zelensky, Emmanuel Macron and Friedrich Merz to discuss ongoing support for Ukraine. And the comedian Sir Lenny Henry has said his first stand-up tour in more than 15 years comes as racism is still at large. The 67-year-old, whose career began in 1975, said he'd continued to do one-off gigs but gave up touring 16 years ago because he needed a break. That's the latest from Radio News Hub. I'm John Collins.
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1: Cloudy across much of the northwest with outbreaks of rain, which could be heavy at times and accompanied by blustery winds. Drier and brighter as you move southeast with sunny spells developing. A high today of 20 degrees Celsius.
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1: All sorts on the show, but mainly progressive rock, Celtic rock, classic rock, funk rock, jazz funk, jazz fusion, acid jazz, modern jazz, music, some of which has intricate time signatures and generally leaps about all over the place.
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1: Three more people have been charged with violent disorder after protests in Hampshire earlier this week following the murder of Henry Novak. It brings the total number of people charged after disorder in Southampton to 14. All of them will appear at the city's magistrates' court on Monday. Defibrillators and bleed control kits are being installed across nationwide building society branches. The idea is to allow anyone to perform CPR regardless of training. The rollout's being done in conjunction with St John's Ambulance. At least 12 people have been injured in a shooting at a music festival in the US state of Ohio. Police say a search for two suspects is ongoing following an outbreak of gunfire that sent crowds scrambling for cover. Two of the wounded are said to be in a critical condition following the incident near the annual Old West End Festival. The Tony Awards will be held this evening. They honour the best musicals and performances of the year on Broadway. And Pope Leo XIV has acknowledged that he's had to compete with Puerto Rican superstar Bad Bunny for crowds during his visit to Madrid this weekend. That's the latest from Radio News Hub. I'm John Collins.
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1: Cloudy across much of the northwest with outbreaks of rain, which could be heavy at times and accompanied by blustery winds. Drier and brighter as you move southeast with sunny spells developing. A high today of 20 degrees Celsius.
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1: The Prime Minister will host the Ukrainian leader, the French President and the German Chancellor at Downing Street later. John Collins has more.
2: Sir Keir Starmer is set to speak with Vladimir Zelensky, Emmanuel Macron and Friedrich Merz to discuss ongoing support for Ukraine. Between them, they form the so-called E3 group of nations that's regarded as Kyiv's closest allies, with the UK and France leading the so-called coalition of the willing. Today's meeting comes after a large-scale Ukrainian drone attack targeted St. Petersburg on Saturday.
1: Meanwhile, David Lammy has told J.D. Vance he was wrong to link Henry Novak's murder to immigration. The Deputy Prime Minister said he challenged the US Vice President in a robust phone call on Saturday. A nurse who made almost £20,000 by adding shifts to rosters she did not work has been struck off. Faith Charaka was convicted of fraud by abuse of position after adding 50 shifts between November 2020 and February 2023. And England have beaten New Zealand by 115 runs in the first test match of the summer at Lord's. From Radio News Hub, I'm Johnny Holmes.
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1: Rain will move southeastwards across the country through tonight, turning heavy in the north and west. Rather gusty winds and showers following across Scotland and Northern Ireland with lows of 10 degrees.
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1: All sorts on the show, but mainly progressive rock, Celtic rock, classic rock, funk rock, jazz funk, jazz fusion, acid jazz, modern jazz, music, some of which has intricate time signatures and generally leaps about all over the place.
0: Dave Soudan, The Eclectic Mix, Sunday afternoons from 5 till 7 on HWD Hospital Radio.

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1: Sir Keir Starmer will host Vladimir Zelensky, Emmanuel Macron and Friedrich Merz at number 10 later. John Collins has more.
2: The Prime Minister will host the Ukrainian leader, the French President and the German Chancellor to discuss ongoing support for Ukraine. The so-called E3 group of nations that's meeting the Ukrainian leader are regarded as some of Kyiv's closest allies.
1: Deputy Prime Minister David Lammy says he told US Vice President J.D. Vance he was wrong to link the murder of teenager Henry Novak to immigration. The row follows Vance's claim that the killing reflected the impact of mass migration, a suggestion Lammy said was inaccurate and unhelpful to the victim's family. Up to 1,000 people have descended on London's Canary Wharf for the largest training exercise in modern times to test emergency services' response to terror attacks. Counter-terrorism policing London organisers drew on lessons learned after the Manchester Arena terrorist attack. And heavy rain, sunshine and showers are forecast for the week ahead, but temperatures could hit the mid-20s by next weekend. That's the latest from Radio News Hub. I'm Johnny Holmes.
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1: Rain will move southeastwards across the country through tonight, turning heavy in the north and west. Rather gusty winds and showers following across Scotland and Northern Ireland with lows of 10 degrees.
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1: Well, good afternoon, everybody. Excuse me. Welcome to the eclectic mix this evening. It's lovely out there at the moment. A little bit of rain about, so I don't know if you're doing anything outside. But I tell you what, if you stay inside, or even take a speaker outside, you can listen to this show. And I tell you what, that track that I just played there from Genesis, Mark goodness knows what, featuring Ray Wilson on the vocals, and I think not Nick DiVigilio, it was I can't think of his name. There were two drummers on that album, Calling All Stations, going back to 1997, but the track was One Man's Fool, and I tell you, that is a very, very underrated piece of music from Genesis, featuring of course Ray Wilson on vocals. Yeah, brilliant. Anyway, welcome to the show, wherever you are. I hope you're well wherever you are, whether you're in hospital or outside. Yes, you could be anywhere in the world, of course. It's great to have you along. And I've got loads of great tunes like that to play on the Eclectic Mix this evening, if you like the sort of music that I'm playing. I can't guarantee you will, but I do hope that you will sort of give it a try, because there might be something that I play this evening, hopefully more than one, that you might think, oh, yeah, I like that. But who knows? Anyway, sorry, my microphone is wobbling about like a good one here, which doesn't mean to say that it's a good one, really. Anyway, let's have another piece of music, and in this case, Jean-Luc Ponty and Lost Forest. This goes back to 1976 and the album Aurora.

I'd like to know who taught that fella how to play the violin. Because I tell you what, you don't hear many mistakes, do you? But I mean, most musicians are so good, they just do not go do not put a foot wrong. Unlike me. Every bad I make a mistake. My goodness me. HWT And I only have four strings, although I mainly play an instrument with five. I don't know, I wish I was better than I was, but sometimes I can make a fine sound. So, yeah, I'll stick with that. I'm getting too old to go any further than, you know, getting to the point where I'm so good I'm invincible. I'm never going to be that. That is an absolute certainty. Anyway, yes, that was Lost Forest by Jean-Luc Ponty, and brilliant it was as well. Next up, from The Pineapple Thief and the album Versions of the Truth, going back to 2020, a track called Demons, quite simply, Demons.

0: Wonderful stuff there from The Pineapple Thief, Demons the track, and from the album Versions of the Truth, going back to 2020. It's rather good, that, isn't it? Like the other two tracks I've played. You're listening to
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0: And this is the Eclectic Mix. Now, we've had some progressive rock, we've had some jazz, really, violin-based jazz, then a bit more progressive. Now, something a bit more sort of like progressive pop, really. From Dirty Loops. We've not had any of these guys for a while, but it's as mad as ever. This is Roller Coaster. The album Loopified, going back to 2014.

0: 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And remember, always consult a qualified health professional about any concerns relating to your own health and well-being.
1: There you go. With a service, you see. Aye, that's right. Anyway, this is HWD Hospital Radio. On that last track that you heard there, we're not talking about the jingle. We're talking about Dirty Loops and the track Roller Coaster. Last track on the album Loopify goes back to 2014. And I've just been on about a guy that I used to work with, anyway, in a sense, conductor at Skipton called Paul. Paul Sunderland is an amateur musician. Non-musician, he might be a musician, but he's certainly a magician now. What he's done is, what he does, he posts videos on YouTube, and he's posted one on YouTube, and you don't see what happens at the end of the video because an advert nips in before the end. So I've just messaged him saying, what are you doing? Get this sorted out. So Warren and Steve will be chuckling at that. Yes, they're tuned in this evening. But of course, everybody else who's tuned in as well, do get on chat box. Let me know that you're there if you are listening, and then I can give you a shout out in hour two. Yeah. Is that a deal? Right, okay. I'm going to play some new music now. And this next track is from Focus, their album Focus 11, going back to 2018. This is Mare Nostrum.

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0: And you're listening to The Eclectic Mix with Dave Sowden. That last track, Mare Nostrum, or Mare Nostrum, depending on how it's pronounced, from the album Focus 11. We're back 8 years now, my goodness, from Focus. Yeah. Described as prog rock, baroque pop, jazz fusion and instrumental rock. Yes, I think they're all rolled into one in that particular track. I'm not absolutely sure, but never mind. Anyway, if you've just joined us, welcome. Don't be expecting any popular music on this show, because you don't get it. You get stuff that does something. Yeah, as it says in the trailer, music that does something. It doesn't stay in one place. It's a mixture of jazz fusion. Well, pretty much, actually, what I've just announced in that track I last played. Yeah, a mixture of all them things. Anyway, I've got a track now from a band that you've probably heard of, Toto, going back to 1979 and the album Hydra. This is a track called Mama.

Yes, Toto, that last track, and a track, well, it was called Mama, actually, from 1979, that, and the album Hydra. But, yeah, you can tell just how good they were, even back then, in the early days, with Jeff Porcaro's shuffle-style drumming on it, which he was pretty good at, actually. Well, he was good all round anyway. Died way too soon. Aye. I was going to actually talk about something, and I've gone and forgotten. Just what? It's just, you need to write stuff down. If you're going to talk about something, you need to write it down so you know what it is. And then you don't forget. My goodness me. Anyway, next up is a track from Marillion, and going back to, 1987, the album Clutching at Straws. And there's a track on it, on the CD, which is actually additional to the track that's actually on the album, on the vinyl, and it's called Tucson. So we're going to have a piece of that right now.

On that lucky Friday night, the match was rained off Saturday, but the panel came in right. And on Sunday your mates were toasting you with champagne down the pub. And on Monday you went to London to pick the check up with your mum. You had a

Yes, back to the album Clutching at Straws from 1987, and you will not hear that on a vinyl, unless they've released the vinyl with that track on it. It might not even fit, I've no idea. Anyway, you're certainly getting it on the CD, because it most definitely will fit, and that was Tucson by Marillion, and going back, like I said, to 1987, being played right here on the Eclectic Mix at HWD Hospital Radio with me, Dave Sowden. Now, last track this hour. Yes, that's right, this hour. It must be a long track if it's the last one. Well, it is. It's 11 minutes and 22 seconds. In fact, it's two tracks in one from Stephen Wilson and the album Hand Cannot Erase, going back to 2015. Home Evasion and Regret #9. That's the track that will take us up to the end of this hour. And then she'll return in hour two, of course, with some more great music that does something. Featuring, we've got Dave Bainbridge, Mezzo Forte, Big Big Train, Drift Lab, Marking Group, Oak, Dave Bronze, Yes, and Black Country Communion. So I hope you can stick around until then. Otherwise, well, I've wasted my time putting it all together. I know Helen's here. Yes, she's the only one on chat box at the moment, but I know there are other people listening, and it's great to have you all along. Anyway, let's have that track, and I shall see you in hour two.

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1: Prime Minister will host the Ukrainian leader, the French president and the German chancellor at Downing Street later. John Collins has more.
2: Sir Keir Starmer is set to speak with Volodymyr Zelensky, Emmanuel Macron and Friedrich Merz to discuss ongoing support for Ukraine. They form the so-called E3 group of nations that's regarded as Kyiv's closest allies, with the UK and France leading the so-called coalition of the willing. Today's meeting comes after a large-scale Ukrainian drone attack targeted St. Petersburg on Saturday. No casualties have been reported.
1: David Lammy has told JD Vance he was wrong to link Henry Novak's murder to immigration. The 18-year-old student was handcuffed by police as he lay dying after his British-born killer, Vikram Digwa, claimed to have been the victim of a racist attack. Heavier rain is forecast for the week ahead, but temperatures could hit the mid-20s by next weekend. Rain is forecast on Monday and Thursday, with a mix of sunshine and showers through the rest of the week. And Kimi Antonelli drove into the history books by becoming the youngest winner of the Monaco Grand Prix. From Radio News Hub, I'm Johnny Holmes.
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1: Rain will move southeastwards across the country through tonight, turning heavy in the north and west. Rather gusty winds and showers following across Scotland and Northern Ireland, with lows of 10 degrees.
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So welcome back to hour two of this afternoon's eclectic mix. Well, actually, it's evening now, isn't it? It's gone 6 o'clock. But the track bringing us in was another one from Dave Bainbridge's latest album, On the Edge of What Could Be. And it was called Colour of Time. And I tell you what, there's some fabulous drumming again on that track. Simon Phillips, the drummer on it. My word, how we managed to hire Simon Phillips, I've no idea, but yeah, he goes back years to Simon and he's still absolutely top of his game, brilliant, and the rest of the album as well. And I just mentioned on chat box that the guy singing male vocal part on there, Ian Hornall, he, if I'm not mistaken, he sang with Jeff Lynne's ELO last year, and we saw him, yes. I know he did, because it was the gig, the only gig that they did, actually, because he fell ill, did Jeff, the following day. So there was actually a gig the following day, but it had to be cancelled. I don't know, halfway through, something like that. But I'm hoping that Jeff's on the mend, actually, because you know, he's been there for forever. Anyway, let's keep his music going. Now you will know that Martin Stead has a tune by Mezzo Forte on his show. I can't remember what they call it, but this is another track from them. It's called Expressway.

0: Yes, a bit of Icelandic jazz funk there from Mezzo Forte, and the album Playing for Time, that was Expressway. Yeah, rather good that, isn't it? You wouldn't believe it, would you? But it is. Anyway, just talking about Jeff Lynne, I mentioned him before we played that last track, having to cancel his second gig with his band Jeff Lynne's ELO last year, because we went to the first one and it wasn't right cracky then, but anyway, the following day something happened. Helen thinks it was something to do with him falling out of a taxi, and basically he couldn't do the second evening of the, because there were two concerts back to back, and and I've not heard anything really from him since, but I just hope he's doing okay. Anyway, next up from HWD Hospital Radio's Eclectic Mix is some Big Big Train. It's the track I was going to play last year, actually.
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0: Now, if I let this track play into the next one, it'll last over 20 minutes. But I shall give that next track a play at a later date. That was Big Big Train, and from their album English Electric Full Power, going back to 2013, The Permanent Way.
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0: That'll be me then. Right, keeping the music going. This next track is from Drift Lab, and it's a track called Murano. It's from their album Moonlight, going back to 2023. On the Eclectic Mix.

0: Oh, I tell you, that is tremendous, really. A bit of jazz fusion there from Italy's Moonlight. Well, if they're not Italian, they've got some Italian names, those guys. Oh, fantastic. Jazz fusion, absolutely, from Drift Lab. Murano, that track was called. And we've got some jazz funk coming up next in the form of the Mark King Group and a track called Keep Climbing, and that's coming up after this.
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2: So, hello again and welcome to 2 hours of classic gold. Great music to play you and one or two of my guilty pleasures. Pretty distinctive too. Yep, the Trogs. Wild thing. The Swinging Blue Jeans and their Last Swing. Accept me for what I am. I think I share an enthusiasm for Dionne Warwick with one of my heroes, Tony Blackburn.
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From the album Live at the Jazz Cafe, going back to 1999, that was the Mark King Group, and Keep Climbing. Well, we are fast approaching, well, actually, yeah, we're into the last half hour of the show now, and the next track I've got for you is from an album called Lighthouse, going back to 2013, by a band called Oak, and I doubt if many people have actually heard of the band Oak, but they are actually a real thing, and the track is called Perceiving Red, and that is going to be coming up very, very shortly.

Yes, that last track that you were listening to was by Oak, and it was called Perceiving Red from the album Lighthouse, going back to 2013. It had a bit of a Stephen Wilson Porcupine Tree feel about it, I thought, did that one. But it's a while since I've heard it, so I've only just remembered when I've heard it now. But nevertheless, worth playing, certainly, on the Eclectic Mitch, which is the show that you are listening to right now. Yeah, not the Electric Mitch, Eclectic Mitch, the Eclectic Mix. That's right. And my name's Dave Soudan, and I've been doing this show now for 6 years this year. Taking over from Roy. Yeah, do you remember Roy Abel? Because he had his show before I had this one. Anyway, moving on with the music now. A short track from Dave Bronze. This is The Voice of Saruman from his album Bronze the Fellowship from earlier this year.

Yes, that was Yes, and a track called Children of Light, consisting of Part A, Children of Light, and Part B, Lifeline, from the album Keys to Ascension, going back to 1996, and before that, Dave Bronz with the voice of Saruman. Well, time to say hello to those I know have tuned in. And there's about, well, I know three, certainly. Helen in Lowmoor, Steve in Pooling Wharfdale, Warren in Keighley, and possibly Paul as well up there in Skipton. Great to have you along, if you've been tuned in. But we're going to finish off tonight with a song from Black Country Communion called The Ballad of John Henry. And this will take us up to the end of the show. And like I say, I won't be back next week because I'm going to, I've got a thing at church. So that's where I shall be next week. But thanks for tuning in this evening. I shall say toodle-pip and leave you with Black Country Communion.

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1: Sir Keir Starmer will host Vladimir Zelensky, Emmanuel Macron and Friedrich Merz at number 10 later. John Collins has more.
2: The Prime Minister will host the Ukrainian leader, the French President and the German Chancellor to discuss ongoing support for Ukraine. The so-called E3 group of nations that's meeting the Ukrainian leader are regarded as some of Kyiv's closest allies. The meeting comes after a large-scale Ukrainian drone attack targeted the Russian city of St. Petersburg yesterday.
1: Deputy Prime Minister David Lammy says he told US Vice President J.D. Vance he was wrong to link the murder of teenager Henry Novak to immigration. The row follows Vance's claim that the killing reflected the impact of mass migration, a suggestion Lammy said was inaccurate and unhelpful to the victim's family. Around 1,000 people have taken part in a major counter-terrorism training exercise at Canary Wharf. It was to test how emergency services would respond to a large-scale attack. And England have beaten New Zealand by 115 runs in the first test match of the summer at Lord's. That's the latest from Radio News Hub. I'm Johnny Holmes.
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1: Rain will move southeastwards across the country through tonight, turning heavy in the north and west. Rather gusty winds and showers following across Scotland and Northern Ireland with lows of 10 degrees.
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1: The Prime Minister is hosting the Ukrainian leader, the French President and the German Chancellor at Downing Street. John Collins has more.
2: Between them, they form the so-called E3 group of nations that's regarded as Kyiv's closest allies, with the UK and France leading the so-called coalition of the willing. Today's meeting comes after a large-scale Ukrainian drone attack targeted St. Petersburg on Saturday. No casualties have been reported.
1: The GMB has reaffirmed its affiliation to the Labour Party after similar decisions by other unions. A statement by the GMB's executive committee made the pledge at the union's annual conference in Blackpool. A nurse who fraudulently claimed nearly £20,000 for shifts she never worked has been struck off the nursing register. Faith Shareka admitted adding 50 fake shifts to staff rosters over more than 2 years. And at long last, Alexander Zverev has done it. He's won the French Open. In five gruelling sets, a visibly weary Zverev outlasted Flavio Cabolli. From Radio News Hub, I'm Johnny Holmes.
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1: Rain will move southeastwards across the country through tonight, turning heavy in the north and west. Rather gusty winds and showers following across Scotland and Northern Ireland with lows of 10 degrees.
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0: 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Music that's generally contemporary in nature, and some of which I play myself in the church music group I'm in. And it's something that you might like to listen to on a Sunday morning between 9 and 10, here on HWD Hospital Radio. 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
1: Volodymyr Zelensky has said Ukraine will not silently die and could maintain its recent surge of attacks deep into Russia if the war continues, as he arrived in London for talks in Downing Street. Sir Keir Starmer has hosted discussions between the Ukrainian president and the leaders of France and Germany. Nationwide Building Society is installing defibrillators and bleed control kits across the country. Located at their branches, it hopes to encourage more people to step up and perform life-saving CPR if they need to. Professor Andrew Hartle is the Chief Medical Officer of St John Ambulance, who are helping with the rollout.
2: You can't make things worse by using these kits, but the real importance is to get on and treat people early, and that delay increases the risks of people suffering real harm or death.
1: And Christian Eriksen is conscious and doing well after the Denmark midfielder appeared to collapse in a friendly with Ukraine. TV images showed Eriksen holding his chest in the 65th minute of the fixture, and the match was quickly halted. From Radio News Hub, I'm Johnny Holmes.
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1: Rain spread southeast overnight, turning heavy in northern and western areas with strong winds. Scotland and Northern Ireland will see fresher conditions with showers following, lows of 10 degrees.
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1: Israel says that Iran has launched missiles at it. It's the first such bombardment since a fragile ceasefire took effect in early April. Tehran had warned of retaliation after Israel on Sunday struck Beirut's southern suburbs without warning. A rare Roman brooch discovered by a metal detectorist in Midlothian is going on show for the first time in a major new exhibition. Dr. Fraser Hunter is from the National Museum of Scotland.
2: A critical part of our story is the impact the Roman world has on what is now Scotland. And this brooch shows the coming together of different worlds of Iron Age and Roman traditions, local and Roman traditions, and also speaks about the movement of Roman objects into local hands.
1: A British adventurer has crossed the Atlantic Ocean by hydrogen balloon. Alicia Hempelman-Adams from Bath landed with her teammates in Luxembourg at 6 a.m. on Sunday. And at long last, Alexander Zverev has done it. In five grueling sets, a visibly weary Zverev outlasted Flavio Cabolli to win the French Open. That's the latest from Radio News Hub. I'm Johnny Holmes.
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1: Rain spread southeast overnight, turning heavy in northern and western areas with strong winds. Scotland and Northern Ireland will see fresher conditions with showers following, lows of 10 degrees.
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0: Andy Lonsdale's not a doctor, but he might just be your cure for boredom. Andy's our What's On guru, and he's here every Monday night from 8.
1: Talking about the stuff that's on and about, not just locally, not just round Dewsbury Heppenwick area, but also Huddersfield, and then kind of moving a bit out and about, doing Leeds, Bradford, Wakefield.
0: So if you fancy a walk, some culture at the theatre, or need something to occupy the kids, Andy's got some great ideas, all mixed in with more music variety.
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1: Volodymyr Zelensky has said Ukraine will not silently die and could maintain its recent surge of attacks deep into Russia if the war continues, as he arrived in London for talks in Downing Street. Sir Keir Starmer has hosted discussions between the Ukrainian president and the leaders of France and Germany. Nationwide Building Society is installing defibrillators and bleed control kits across the country. Located at their branches, it hopes to encourage more people to step up and perform life-saving CPR if they need to. Professor Andrew Hartle is the Chief Medical Officer of St John Ambulance, who are helping with the rollout.
2: You can't make things worse by using these kits, but the real importance is to get on and treat people early, and that delay increases the risks of people suffering real harm or death.
1: And Christian Eriksen is conscious and doing well after the Denmark midfielder appeared to collapse in a friendly with Ukraine. TV images showed Eriksen holding his chest in the 65th minute of the fixture, and the match was quickly halted. From Radio News Hub, I'm Johnny Holmes.
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1: Rain spread southeast overnight, turning heavy in northern and western areas with strong winds. Scotland and Northern Ireland will see fresher conditions with showers following, lows of 10 degrees.

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1: Israel says that Iran has launched missiles at it. It's the first such bombardment since a fragile ceasefire took effect in early April. Tehran had warned of retaliation after Israel on Sunday struck Beirut's southern suburbs without warning. A rare Roman brooch discovered by a metal detectorist in Midlothian is going on show for the first time in a major new exhibition. Dr. Fraser Hunter is from the National Museum of Scotland.
2: A critical part of our story is the impact the Roman world has on what is now Scotland. And this brooch shows the coming together of different worlds of Iron Age and Roman traditions, local and Roman traditions, and also speaks about the movement of Roman objects into local hands.
1: A British adventurer has crossed the Atlantic Ocean by hydrogen balloon. Alicia Hempelman-Adams from Bath landed with her teammates in Luxembourg at 6 a.m. on Sunday. And at long last, Alexander Zverev has done it. In five gruelling sets, a visibly weary Zverev outlasted Flavio Cabolli to win the French Open. That's the latest from Radio News Hub. I'm Johnny Holmes.
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1: Rain spread southeast overnight, turning heavy in northern and western areas with strong winds. Scotland and Northern Ireland will see fresher conditions with showers following, lows of 10 degrees.
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0: Ugh, I hate Mondays. They are so boring.
1: I know.
0: Imagine if there was a funny radio show that actually made you laugh.
1: Well, that sounds interesting, Rebecca.
0: Hang on a minute. There is.
1: Where?
0: HWD, of course. There's more Monday Night Madness and Mayhem from 6 till 8 p.m. I've heard it's actually pretty good. You could sound a bit more enthusiastic.
1: I am! 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
0: Yay, we did it! We did it! We did it!

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1: Volodymyr Zelensky has said Ukraine will not silently die and could maintain its recent surge of attacks deep into Russia if the war continues, as he arrived in London for talks in Downing Street. Sir Keir Starmer has hosted discussions between the Ukrainian president and the leaders of France and Germany. Nationwide Building Society is installing defibrillators and bleed control kits across the country. Located at their branches, it hopes to encourage more people to step up and perform life-saving CPR if they need to. Professor Andrew Hartle is the Chief Medical Officer of St John Ambulance, who are helping with the rollout.
2: You can't make things worse by using these kits, but the real importance is to get on and treat people early, and that delay increases the risks of people suffering real harm or death.
1: And Christian Eriksen is conscious and doing well after the Denmark midfielder appeared to collapse in a friendly with Ukraine. TV images showed Eriksen holding his